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Unconscious. Engine 163. Valley Center High School. At 31322, Colgrade Road.

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ALS response. Abdominal pain. Engine 137. And RA-137. Holiday Springs of Escondido. At 1261 East Washington Avenue. Apartments 129.

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BLS response. 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
1: Yeah, copy.

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BLS response, fall. 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

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Engine 114. At 1300 through 1599, North Old Highway 395.

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BLS response. 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Engine 132 and RA-132. 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

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Oceana Laundry Mat. At 815 South Coast Highway.

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Engine 102 and RA-102 at 2254 Adventure in place. Odor investigation. Engine 137 at 1235 East Grand Avenue, apartment 209D.

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Engine 132 and RA 132 at 1401 Apex Place.

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0: 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All seasons campground, 30012 Old Highway 395, Space 75, respond 10 Charlie.
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And RA 137. At 904. Safeway.

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And RA-145. La Costa Glen Seabreeze Building. At 7815, Rush Rose Drive. Apartment S-309.

Traffic collision. Engine 101, truck 107, and RA 107. Southbound 5 at Cannon Road. At southbound 5 at Cannon Road. Marcos. Assault. Engine 141, and RA 141. Marks on Marcos, 1065. At 1065, Armor Light Drive. Unit 208.

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ALS response. 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

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Assault. Engine 111, and Medic 110. 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Engine 102, and RA-142. 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
0: Good evening, this is one of the low dose plans between 352-196, circuit 584.
1: Let me get this set up here.
0: 800. And I'll just take the hotline order right now. 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
0: Yeah, it's Velcro, attention number 03. It looks like you have a stretch at 2100. Do you want me to give you a call before, or do you want us to go ahead and start the outage?
1: You can go ahead and start. I'll be on the radio, so hopefully I can hear everything.
0: Hey, and it sounds good at 2100. We'll start the outage. I'll give you a call shortly after.
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And RA 124. At 1410. Andorra Court.

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0: Yeah, it's all correct.
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1: I didn't mind, I guess that's all that you're right.
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1: I don't know, 2104, you get my company both as a whole, switch 584, that's 412, 3352, 886, 8194.
0: Good time, local extension, hold on switch 584-1212, all at W352-886-8194, in the open position, travel with hold up number 381-591-260. 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

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ALS response. 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
0: Yeah, this is Richard Serrato with plan switching 355553, circuit 90. I got version 24.
1: Version 3553, circuit
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1: I can give you the hotline order now if you want.
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1: That sounds good. I'm going to get the recording.

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1: Yeah, I guess you have for 0530. 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
1: Hey, Hunter, bumper.

Agencies on San Diego County call issuing a SIG alert. Northbound 67 north of Slaughterhouse Canyon, we have all lanes northbound and shut down for an unknown duration. Again, CHP issuing a SIG alert. Northbound 67 north of Slaughterhouse Canyon, lane shut down, unknown duration.

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1: Into 143.
0: All right, 143 will be transporting a foul, correction, to Kaiser Hospital. Engine 143 will be following up for personnel.
1: No problem, copies.

San Diego Police Mountain County, call for a SIG alert, 5000 El Cajon Boulevard, the 5000 block to 5100 block of El Cajon Boulevard will be closed in both directions until approximately 23:30 hours. Again, San Diego Police with a SIG alert, safest contact call.

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1: Yeah, please show me standing by handhole 120882, please.
0: And then I get to standby H120882.
1: Actually, I'll take that okay, since I'm here, and when Jason gets here, we'll go ahead and complete the stat.
0: Alright, via check open the circuit open elbows, H120882. 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
1: Okay, Hunter, I understand. We have an okay to check open, circuit open, LBE, the handhole. 120882.

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Vista, traffic collision, engine 121, truck 126, and RA-121, eastbound 78 Rissa Smar Vista DR, at eastbound 78 Rissa Smar Vista Drive.

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At 7223, San Lucas,

0: Station Alpha 0156. Yeah, Mr. Bannon, he got here. He forgot to show himself on scene here, but we did check open the circuit, open LVEs and manhole 120882 and tag holder number 381739-260.
1: Right, Dan, check open the circuit, open over code with 820882, tag holder number 31739-260.
0: Data, that's correct. My left location is 1257-1141. I'll give you a call from there.
1: Hey, I don't know what you guys are calling.

He's on Sandia County call, canceling the stick alert northbound 67 north of Slaughterhouse Canyon. Again, canceling the stick alert northbound 67 north of Slaughterhouse Canyon. Stage clear.

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1: Yeah, 3794. Richard, are you guys ready to make him break the loop?
0: 800.
1: Give me just a second. Let me make parallel, and then I'll give her a play with that.
0: 800.

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1: Yeah, 3794.
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1: Halen.
0: Hey, 171, house is going to be down by us, behind you. I'm not sure if you guys can see us down the driveway.
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0: 0156. Yeah, so we're standing by switch 1257-1141. I'm in the clear.
1: All right. Jim, you got your standby 1257-1141. And you're in.
0: Yeah, that's right.

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1: 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Yeah, this is Toronto Radio Release, switchband 355553.
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1: Good
0: evening. At this time, you have due key to open switch 1257-1141 to D154219. And tag with hold on number 381739-26L. And if the unit doesn't get around, I'll find out it's.
1: Okay, now that I understand at this time, I've been okay to open switch 1257-1141 at D154219. And tag hold number 381739-26L, that's going to be Dana Jason Underground on the front of it.
0: Hey, Hunter, it's over. Station outside
2: 43.
0: Hey, Jason, at this time you have the okay to open switch 1258-16 at D144443. And tag with hold on number 381739-26L. And I'll also be Dina Dozing Underground on the flight outage.
2: I accept the okay to open switch 1258-16 at D144443. And tag with holdout number 381739-26L, which is also the Energizing Underground on the planned outage.
0: Hey, Hunter, it's all correct.

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1: 0156.
0: Yes, Mike Turismo can report a day open switch 1257-1141. That is a D154219 and tag code number 31739-260. That was the interdiving underground on a planned outage.
1: Okay, so we show KD officer 1257-1141 and 315-4219, tag code number 31739-260 for the signature of the camera on the front of it.
0: AR 0, that's correct. My next location is 980-48.
1: And which call?

0: Yeah. Air release from LTA. I did open switch 1258-16 at D144443 and tagged with hole number 381739-26L. Was de-energizing underground on the plant outage.
1: Jason 70, show okay. You open switch 1258-16D144443. Tag hole number 381739-26L.
0: 800.
1: Hey Jason, that's all I got for you. Appreciate it.
0: Yeah, no problem. Have a good one.

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BLS response. 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

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ALS response. 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
1: Hey, I understand. I have an update open switch 980-48 at D154-43, tag hold number 31739-26L. 3 and Vienna guys underground on a planned outage. One of the locks I got grinded off, so it'll be a little bit.
0: Yeah, we're just

0: 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North Center City Parkway, cross of Ivy Dell Lane, respond to Charlie.
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ALS response. Overdose. Engine 102 and RA 102 at 6915 Goldstone Road.

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1: 0156.
0: Police Mall Cam report, I did open switch 980-48. That was at D154483 and tag hold number 381739-26L. That was the interdiction on the ground outside of.
1: Jamie Kennedy, Sophie, open switch 980-48, D154-43, typo number 31739-26-09, senior setting on the ground, 5-0.
0: Hey, that's
1: right. Hey, Jamie, that's all I got for you. Appreciate your help.
0: Okay, Andre. Yeah, you can show me clear. Yeah, well, good night.
1: Hey, Eddie. Station out to 3794.
0: Yeah, 3794.
1: River 2357, getting like El Cerrado Hall. 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Tag for the number 31739-26L. Same time they'll be testing the best part of the request for South Carolina.
0: Hey, Dunner. Toronto says the hold on circuit 1257 low side over break elbow at D514212. Circuit open LVEs at H120882 and switch. This is 980-T1-1256 at D154955, and then switch 1257-1141 at D154219, and then switch 1258-16 at D144443, and switch 980-48 at D154483. All in the open position, tag hold on number 381-739-26L. At the same time, Toronto says it's okay to test the energized and apply move grounds for the job's grounding plan.
1: Yeah, I know that's all correct, and if we can't repeat it in any way, then we'll go back to the settlement.
0: 800.

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Tom North, I see. 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

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I'm going to assign engine 121 to assist you. 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

0: 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Alarm panel shows SC building. S is in Sam. C is in Charles.
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Radio Free South County Hall for our SIG alert at 5000 Elkhorn Boulevard. The SIG alert has been lifted. Again, you can disregard your SIG alert for 5000 Elkhorn Boulevard. It has been lifted. SIG, please clear.

ladies, have Prison Bravo respond heard only near the address 1231 Ashton Road, Wisconsin.

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0: 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We'll have the resident open it for you.
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Escondido. Traffic collision. Engine 133, truck 131, and RA 133. At State Route 78 eastbound and Interstate 15 southbound.

ALS response, chest pain, engine 214, and RA 214, at 3544 Santa Maria Street.

0: Yes, Trap 131.
1: Trap 131 and all units responding to the traffic collision. Updated location will be southbound 15 over the 78.

truck 131 for mention 133. We've got eyes on it. Going to be on southbound 15 over the 78. We're going to go up to El Norte, turn around, and head southbound 15. Looks like CHP is already on scene. Copy that. We're getting off El Norte now. Turn around.

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0: 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There's going to be another TC at Auto Parkway, the van involved.
1: Yeah, that's affirmative. If there's a second TC on the freeway, create a second response for it.
0: Copy that.

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Traffic collision. Engine 136, engine 131, and RA 131. At Interstate 15 off-ramp southbound Midwest 9th Avenue.

Escondido. Rescue traffic collision. Battalion 131 and Engine 265. At Interstate 15 off-ramp southbound and West 9th Avenue.

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You guys can park on the right shoulder. Truck 131, if you guys can spot behind us, looks like we've got traffic

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1: Truck 131, can you advise if a Ford Bronco is involved?

R133 EMT, we got one patient down here.

the southbound 15 off ramp. We don't see anything. We're going to continue southbound if you want to continue as well. Copy, thanks.

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0: The Ford Bronco is part of our accident. I don't believe there's a second response.
1: Copy. Negative on a second TC. 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
0: Negative. 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

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Apartment 31.

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BLS response. 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And BLS 125. 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At 1580. Shadow Ridge Drive. 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

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At 1140, West Mission Road.

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1: Driver. 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I got some construction going on down here. I think we'll need to forward it to prevention tomorrow.
2: I haven't messed with the reset. 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
1: Yeah, coming in as a sports complex.
2: Double check the panel.

0: 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System seems to be reset for now again.
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ALS response. 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Engine 132 and RA-132. 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At 2700 East Valley Parkway. SPC 261.

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ALS response. Breathing problems. Engine 136 and RA-131. 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At 955 Howard Avenue. Space 47.

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Escondido. ALS response. Breathing problems. Engine 131 and RA-137. At 241 West Lincoln Avenue. Apartment 5.

0: 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I-131. North Palmer, I-131, we're clear. Last, we can take that call with engine 131 in place of I-137.
1: RA-131, copy. Break RA-137, cancel. RA-137, cancel.

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0: 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You have the RP reconfirmed the numerics, stated 239, not 241.
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Room 155.

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At 9200 through 9248, Paula Road.

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0: 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Can I have the channel? This is wrong.
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3: ...134, at 3675, Camino del Pilar.
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Side, hemorrhage, engine 218, and RA-121, at 4825, Glenhaven Drive, unit 125. That, investigation, engine 106, at 3107, Levante Street. Nitas. Commercial fire alarm. Engine 234. DeGruno Junior High School. 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
1: Go for Rainbow Water.
0: Sending traffic down on this side, seeing with the hole in power line. If you can stay on that side and shut it down.
1: Looks like it's a main line that blew out. I can either stay here and shut it down or attempt to get this water line off. But these other units responding got about 10 or 15 minutes to get here.
0: I'll be going to look for the valve. We'll send some crew members through there to shut it down.
1: 10-4.

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0: 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Can you advise CHP that we have a hard road closure on North River Road?
1: Heavy hard road closure. Between what streets? Engine 115, can you advise which streets between on North River Road?
0: I'll get back to you on the road.

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1: 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I've got one closed. I'm heading back to the Highway 76 side to close the other one.
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2: 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Go ahead. 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
1: I'm sorry, I copy. 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
0: 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Should be pulling up right now.
1: 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You got eyes on him?
0: Yeah, that's him pulling up to you right now.

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0: 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We'll be leaving the scene with CHP.
1: Copy that.

Oceanside. BLS response, fall. Engine 217, and BLS 217. At 3428, Spindrift Court.

0: 219 and an untagged hold on number 381-739-26L. And that'll be your starting partial.
1: Hey, I understand with everybody clear. I have an okay to close switch 1257-1141. That is a D154219. And untag holder number 381-739-26L. That's going to be restoring partial service.
0: Hey, I'm going to stop. All right, thank you.

Escondido. ALS response. Traumatic injuries. Engine 131. And RA-131. 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

Escondido. ALS response. Hemorrhage. Engine 131. And RA-131. At 204 East 2nd Avenue. Apartment 21.

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Truck 274, RA 271, fall at Lake O'Neill. Fall at Lake O'Neill. Response man, one pack, one timeout, 718.

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1: Over
0: yeah, be advised, in regards to the water main break at North River Road and Highway 76, the hard road closure has been lifted.
2: All right, Bernie, we opened up at 76.
0: We have traffic lanes opening in both directions.
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ALS response. Abdominal pain. Truck 141. And RA 144. Clinic. At 314, South Twin Oaks Valley Road.

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1: Medic 256, Ball, Alpha Response, Jillian Town Hall, 729 Main Street, Ascension Echo, and Foxtrot.

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2: 4, Chalk 131, and RA 132, at 470, North, Midway Drive.

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ALS response. 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

0: 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Marriott residence in Carlsbad, Faraday, at 2000 Faraday Avenue, room 155.
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1: Traumatic injuries. Engine 131 and RA-137. 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

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ALS response. 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Brush 151. And Medic 151. 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State Route 76.

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ALS response. Allergies. Engine 141. And RA 144. At Pico Avenue and Rotten Drive.

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1: Sounds like fun. 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Yeah. 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
1: 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It appears to be local irrigation, which will be the city's responsibility. We'll handle notifications.
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Five, 10, 33.

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0: Northbound, check 141.
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0: Yeah, update from Sheriff, please.
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1: Truck 141 Northbound.
0: Truck 141.
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Channel 10 to all PROS cooperators. This is a notification of a reported smoke truck in the PROS area. Break. Channel 10 is responding to a smoke check in the area of range 408 Alpha. Channel 10 is responding on Command 5. We are not requesting any assistance at this time. PROS agencies acknowledge

Escondido. DLS response. Lift assist. Engine 137. Holiday Springs of Escondido. At 1261 East Washington Avenue. Room 337. Marcos. ALS response. Diabetic problems. Engine 142 and RA-142. 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At 105 South Rancho Santa Fe Road.

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Rescue engine 276, RA 270, bleeding lacerations, southbound I-5 in the rest area. Southbound I-5 in the rest area. Respond on command 2, TAC 2, timeout, 1111.

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1: Brush 271.
0: Brush 271 is on scene of a confirmed range fire, range 408 Alpha. Approximately 10 by 10 backing further into the impacts. 10 light flashy fuels, slow rate of spread, winds coming from the west 5 to 10 miles an hour. Fire poses no threat at this time, and we've all put it in patrol status.
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And RA 126. At 168, Rock Hill Road.

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BLS response. Fall. Engine 233 and RA-102 at 7223, San Lucas. 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Pre-fire. 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

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At 3661 Dearborn Street.

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1: Escondido. Vegetation fire low. Battalion 131. Engine 131. Brush 143. Patrol 131. And 8334. At 2101 through 2199. North Center City Parkway.

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Vegetation fire low. 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At 2101 through 2199, North Center City Parkway.

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1: Yeah, I'm at South San Clemente Sub for reclosing back on SSC1.
0: Jason, so the job is complete. So at this time, we do have the okay at South San Clemente Sub, 4KV Circuit SSE1. 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

0: Release from LFA at South San Clemente Sub, 4KB Circuit, SSC1. I did check off, reclosing, untag, and untag the BCF.
1: At South San Clemente Sub. You did check off, that's your closer, and untag. 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

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At 3030, Rainbow Glen Road.

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BLS response, fall. Engine 111, and Medic 111. At 1058, Ridge Heights Drive.

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1: Allergies, Charlie response, 81 Bed Street, Ascension Echo to Foxtrot.

San Marcos. Traffic collision vehicle versus bike. Engine 142 and RA 145. At South Rancho Santa Fe Road and Linda Vista Drive.

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ALS response, headache. Engine 211, and RA 211. At 143, South Myers Street.

Fallbrook. BLS response. Sick person. Engine 111. And medic 111. County of San Diego. At 202 West College Street.

San Marcos. ALS response. Sick person. Engine 141. And RA-143. At 340. Rancheros Drive. Suite 196. Traumatic injuries. Engine 215, and RA-217. At 0, San Luis Rey River Trail.

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ALS response. Breathing problems. RA-123, and Patrol 219. At 5535, Doorway.

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At 3239, Corteo ISO.

Escondido. Traffic collision. Engine 137, truck 131, and RA-133. Northbound 15 at El Norte PY. At northbound 15 at El Norte Parkway.

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1: Be an updated address of Northbound 15 at West Valley Parkway.
0: I copy. I was just confirming. Turk 131, you copy those notes?

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1: Yeah, somebody standing by here at P518-243-231. Hey, this is Joel, standing by 518-243-800.

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1: So that's G. Anything in front of you guys? We're going to go down the south seat and turn back. Sounds good, thanks.

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1: Negative, I'll go ahead and put you guys back in quarters, Station 4.
0: So far, UTL, there is a second vehicle accident that does not match the vehicle descriptions of the notes. It's going to be northbound I-15, just south of 9th, if the CHP is multiple accidents reported.
1: 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Do you want me to, I'll create a new call and attach you to that.
0: Yeah, I'll put this one on TC, North 15, just to the south of 9.

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2: 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Overdose. 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And medic 264. At 9237. Harmony Grove Road.
3: Confirm, we gotta go to Felicita. Yeah, that's a firm. I'm heading down to Felicita, look back around. It looks to be in the number 2 and 3 lanes. We'll confirm here in a sec.
4: Got it. Engine 137 from R1335, Charlie, just confirm you want us to go on that call with you guys just north of Felicita.
3: That's affirmative. Northbound 15, north of Felicita.
4: 33 copies.

Escondido. Traffic collision. Engine 137, engine 135, and RE 135. At Interstate 15 northbound and West 9th Avenue.

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1: Yeah, I copy. I'm trying to get through to North Combe. Break North Combe, it's 137. You can cancel it to 135. I'm going to keep truck 131 on the call with us.
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0: 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It's an acute status patient dispatching engine.
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2: 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I believe that there was a mix-up with the addresses. We are approaching the scene now.
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0: Do you advise staging?

0: 36 copy. Does the patient know that we are being dispatched and that the RP is not on site?
1: Negative. They weren't able to get in contact with the son.
0: Copy. I'll just have SDSO expedite their response.
1: Confirm you want a code 3 response?
0: That's affirmed.

0: Patrol 266 and Medic 264 from Engine 136. We're going to stage on this until SDSO gets on site.
1: Patrol 266, copy stage. Also, I tried calling the phone number for the patient and no one answered.
0: I copy. I'm comfortable going in on a house where possible overdose with the patient not knowing or arriving. We'll wait for SDSO.
1: I copy. We'll stage as well.
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1: 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We're good. It's probably going to be 1 AM.
0: Copy that.

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0: 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We're going to come to you, flight follow.
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Traumatic injuries. Engine 142 and RA-141. At 241, Knoll Road. Apartment 17. Fallbrook. A known problem. Engine 111 and Medic 110. At 1071, South Main Avenue. Oceanside. BLS response. 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Engine 125 and BLS 125. 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

0: 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Thanks for the call. See you next one. We're heading to Scripps Foy. 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
0: 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We're going to go available. 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

0: 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All right, Greg. We did make that too. But this time we do have the okay. Check okay. Switch 231-37. P119-833. And that'll be separating the loop.
1: Seven. And RA-137. At 135, Bahia Lane.

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0: Let's refill a gate report to the data open switch 231-37 at the P192-833, now separating loop.
1: Hey, Hunter, how is okay? It's the open switch 231-37, P192-833, now separating loop.
0: Hey, Hunter.
1: Sorry, Brett, well, let's check out that data loop with you and John. I'll talk to you there.
0: In a few minutes.
1: Hey, I was out here. Thank you very much.

0: Please smell the 99.
1: Sorry, I said.
0: All right, dear. Looks like we'll just be placing the walk into the season private service. So, the time you do that, be okay? This is all at P518-243. Close the 3-150 and Jesus. So, we make a loop. It's open. 3 bridge cutouts. Well, I'll be separating loops.
1: I understand all the P518243. I'm then okay to close the 3 150 amp fuses, make a loop, and then open the 3 bridge cutouts, breaking loop.
0: Hey, Hunter Lockhart, thank you very much.
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1: 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Engine 137 available.

Diego. A known problem. Engine 251. Southbound 5 at Del Mar Heights Road. At Interstate 5 southbound.

Escondido. ALS response. Unconscious. Engine 135. And RA 132. Red Robin. At 200. 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
2: Okay.
3: Hey, Hunter, this is my okay. I'll let P518243. I did close the 315 amp fuses making loop and then open the three bridge cutouts breaking loop.
2: Hey, Hunter, this is okay. We are at P518243. They close the 315 amp fuses making a loop. They open the three bridge cutouts. That was number.
3: That's all correct.
2: Hey, Hunter John, looks like they could take care of it. Thanks for help. That's in the port.
3: Hey, Hunter, can you show me clear?
2: Hey, Hunter, show you clear. Have a good day,
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0: Okay, Houston, I'm standing by P-615-465.
1: Hey, Hunter, have you got P-615-465? That being good, you do have the okay? This is all right, P-615-465. Close the 3 1.5 amp fuses. That'll be making a loop. Then open 3 bridge paths, separate loop.
0: Alright, this is all at P-615-465. And if I got the OK to close the 3 125 amp fuses, that's going to be making a loop. And then open the 3 bridge cutouts, separating the loop.
1: Okay, all right, that's all correct. Thank you very much.

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Alright, 132 from engine 134. Make a U-turn in the intersection. Park in the eastbound lanes of Via Rancho along the curb. We have a patient on the corner. Alright, 132, copy.

0: 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First pass clear, we're returning to base.
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0: Alright, all that P615465, that's Mel K report that I did close the three 125 amp fuses, making a loop, and then opened the three bridge cutouts, separating the loop.
1: Hey, Hunter, who's in here? This is all that P615465. Did close the three 125 amp fuses, making a loop, and then opened three bridge cutouts, separating the loop.
0: That's all correct.
1: Hey, Hunter, well, looks like that does take care of it. That's the 804. Thanks for calling. Hope you're a good day.
0: No problem. You're welcome. Have a good weekend.
1: Hey, Hunter, thank you very much. You as well.

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BLS response. Sick person. Engine 163. At 14,922, Fruitdale Road.

0: Why so late today, KHA-6UMY?
1: Gas and snacks.
0: Well, those are good reasons to compared to, you know, traffic collisions and traffic.
1: Traffic was mostly good. Built it up. If I didn't, I was going to have to over the weekend. So a little spot I go to in Escondido, it used to be cheap. I don't know. I don't compare anymore. I'm just a creature of habit.
0: Yep, I understand that.
1: Field day tomorrow?
0: Field day is tomorrow. Setup starts 1700 hours this afternoon.
1: Oh my. I guess I'll be hearing all the radio checks.
0: Yeah, assuming you don't roll out to the site and meet with us.
1: Well, I got a busy weekend. Daughter arrives tonight, and the wife flies in tomorrow.
0: Yeah, I seem to remember something significant happening on your weekend.
2: Broke. Engine 142.
1: And then the old Justice of the Peace on Tuesday.
0: The transfer of financial responsibility.
1: I got to say, I hear other people whining, but she's all on her own. She's been on her own for, 2 years now. She took her phone off and got on her own plan with her fiancé, Netflix. The only thing is the health care, and yeah, I can't, but it doesn't cost me anything so until she turns 26. So, and it's better than what the school offers, so that's the only, it's the only tie she has to us. Well, other than that, she's self-sufficient.
0: Yeah, her educational performance really, really helped her make her own way.
1: Yeah, you can say that, but it's just good fathering.
0: How did I know that was coming?
1: You must have saw the Father's Day card I got.
0: Well, credit where credit is due.
1: Yeah. Well, one thing, I'm not sure if I just found out or just realized or what, but financially, we had saved up for college. She finished in 3, so there was some extra. And, we said down payment on the house or the wedding, and she picked wedding. Well, a couple weeks ago, I realized she switched. She switched it to down payment, and she's out there house hunting right now.
0: Oh, very good. That's probably in this market, in these times, quite a good decision.
1: Spend 10, 20, 30, whatever on a ceremony versus down payment. And out in Atlanta, outside the Beltway or whatever they call it, it's not bad. She's looking at one with 3 acres and 4 bedrooms. And It is about 3.5.
0: Yeah, that ship sailed here a long time ago.
1: Yeah, we paid $230 for ours 30 years ago. 38 years ago? No, 30 years ago.
0: Yeah, I remember those days when I, when I bought mine, interest rates were 10.25, and I had to put about, I forget what I put down, it was over 30%, and it was working for Nissan, and they had to write a letter saying I have a job for life, which was a serious lie. And my refinance down to 6.75 closed the day Nissan laid me off.
1: Well, that's not good. Yeah, I remember when we bought the first house in Three Land. It was well over 10%. Well over 10%. And it was only, I think we financed 105. And shortly after that, the interest rate started dropping. And we refinanced it. And we sold it at a loss, came out here. And I think we refinanced a couple of times, but we got one of those super low, less than 3% mortgages right now, which if I'm doing my math right, we got 2 more years to pay it off.
0: Yeah, this was the first house guy I could afford moving from Los Angeles. You really, even in those days, you really couldn't get much for what I paid for this house in Los Angeles. And what you got for that price was a fixer-upper with a bad roof and no landscaping.
1: Oh, yeah. Yeah, it's pretty much the same way now. We can't get nothing compared to what we got here. Alrighty, I am backed into spot. You guys have fun out there. I'll be listening on 927.5, so whoever fires up 900 megahertz, and I'll give them my first contact. 73, N3, I is it in.
0: Well, congratulations to the bridegroom. Pass that along for the club. KJ6UMY.

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0: Roger, 43-8 eastbound in Mountain Springs Road. There's vehicle fire on IFM Command 1 for Imperial.
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BLS response. 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Engine 141. And RA 141. La Fitness San Marcos minus 125 top. At 125, North Twin Oak Valley Road.

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